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2: Okay. Put a phone tape, we'll figure it out.
0: Probably.

0: 65.
1: She is passed out. I can see her breathing. There's multiple open bottles of alcohol on the ground. I don't think it's an allergic reaction.

0: 62-year-old male, dizziness, confusion from the heat, not worse. 2028.
1: North Fayette Medical.
2: Okay.
1: 196 Hampton Avenue, 62 male, dizziness and confusion from the heat.
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0: Direct from South Playa, can you check 2039 Swallow Hill Court for a white male who is driving a black Chevy Traverse, place in the call, log it, not the registered owner, male himself is wanted, 24 years old, about 5'11", around 200 pounds of glasses.
1: Okay, is he at that location or is he just in the area?
0: That's where the vehicle is, and they believe that's where he should be since he's the one driving it lately.

0: 944 to Scott. Scott. That address is the grandparents' house. He sometimes stays there. We're not 100% sure if he's there, but we think he possibly could be.
1: Okay, he has a warrant, and what's his name?
0: Has a warrant. His name is Carson Tucker.

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3: Yes, yeah, affirmative, we will. If he's at that house there, it should be a black Chevy Traverse with expired emission inspection stickers as well. That comes back to our address here.

Allegheny Fire Communications on the air with an announcement. This is deep regrets as the Green Tree Volunteer Fire Company announces the passing of life member John Welsh on Thursday, July 9th, 2026. Visitation will be held on Wednesday, July 15th, 2 p.m. to 4 p.m. and 6 p.m. to 8 p.m. at William Slater Funeral Home, Township. 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

0: County, 7301.
1: Go ahead.
0: Yeah, sure, 3705, take one to Mosty, I will be clear one, that's three back in.
1: Copy 2041.

0: caller.
1: So you're going gone. They have a shoplifting actor that slept on foot. Black male, age 30, gray shorts and a dark top, about 6 foot. Only direction was other businesses in the plaza, unknown what he took.
0: Copy. Show 444 and 447 route.
1: Copy. So I get another actor, white male, age 30, black tank top, same height.

0: We're 43. 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
1: That's correct. I'll head that way.
2: Collier County, they took a shopping cart with clothes and shoes in it.

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0: Perfect.
2: 937 Washington Avenue, apartment 28. Colin moved out of the apartment. He was living in with his girlfriend and wants to get his things.

0: stuff at the Scott.
1: Scott.
0: Can you give me the last 40 of your fax?
1: Yeah, stand by for a sec. We're getting out of that address.

0: 537.
1: Negative results on that. Mel's not here. 837 to South Fayette. South Fayette. All right, last run of fax is going to be 3312, so it's 412.

0: 445 to 444. Go ahead. They're saying they got in a car. It's a guy standing out here.
1: Carnegie County.
2: County 7605, we're out of here.
1: Please message you, Bruce. Okay, tell them to respond down to the apartment. That's where we'll be. Copy.
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on the channel. 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Pittsburgh Police 75 is requesting all agencies bullet for a stolen 2011 blue Hyundai Elantra with Ohio tag Kilo Victor Whiskey 3744. It was stolen from the Lincoln Levington neighborhood around 4:55 hours on 714. It's located, please stop, hold, and contact Zone 5. 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

0: 43, Jennifer Village, that's all citizens in 202. For the 84-year-old male, his drainage bag is backed up. 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

0: 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You got anything, John?
1: 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All the way clear down to Gilmore Hill.
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come here with a road closure notification, special attention, station 191. In the area of 812 Broadway Avenue, Dorman's going to be closed between 9th Street and Stowe for Tuesday night repairs. County Clerk 2209.

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0: 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Intersection of Oak Ridge, Gilmore Hill for a hit deer dead in the right lane.
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0: 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It is medical alarm, so call, can't get up.
1: I'm
0: 19 10 23.

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0: 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We're getting notified that there's a white Mustang conducting a drug sale.
1: Okay, that's your seat. What jacket?
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1: Right here.
2: County, is the call taker still on the line with the complainant?
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0: 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Mike Romeo Delta 6558, MRD 6558 TA.
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0: Collier County. It comes back on a 2003 Ford to a Brandon Howard, Day of Washington, out of Bridgeville. He's valid. Negative NCIC.
1: 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Thank you.

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0: Sam's Club with the BMW sedan. 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Shun 1 and expired.
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0: நாளை தவிர தவிர Okay, it doesn't make sense to me. 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
1: I think that is all these calls.

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0: 10 11 12 13 14 15 16 17 18 19 10 11 12 13 14 15 16 17 18 19 10 11 12 13 14 15 16 17 18 19 10 11 12 13 14 15 16 17 18 19 10 11 12 13 14 15 16 17 18 19 10 11 12 13 14 15 16 17 18 19 10 11 12 13 14 15 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

0: 49182 to 532 Russellwood Avenue, Stowe Township, for a 2-year-old female that caught liquid laundry detergent in her eyes.
1: Fine, 1970.
0: 1970, 160.

0: 1E0 to 1238 Chargers Avenue, McKee Ross, in front of the Shake and Twist, for a male in his 30s laying on the ground near the table.
1: I'm not going to have to do it.
0: And rest, you do.

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1: 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We're working on transporting shortly.
0: That's up to 19-10 and 2-3.

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1: Good.
0: Security portion 2 is on Tina Eisenhower Elementary School. Nothing evident from the exterior. We'll be out investigating. 284 Engine 2 will establish command.
1: Copy, Engine 2 is out. Taking
2: it. County 284 Deputy 2 out also.

0: County 284 system will be out. No activation, system showing normal. We're under control.
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1: Nine 44 to back.
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1: 195 East Green, 720 Grove Street, North Bay. 44-year-old male, muscles are twitching, feeling weakness and fatigue. 5 minutes.
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For the accident, off a single vehicle accident, unknown. 75 seconds.

0: Ted's recommending Beaver. 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Copy.
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0: 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We will be clear with a public service, but patients just wanted to get the conditioning turned off.
1: That's copy. 3-0-5-1.

0: 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Medics are still on scene.
1: Copy, 531.
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Wadler's Hotel, 300 Hayes Avenue, Mount Oliver. 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

0: 209, first responder detail, quality in North Fayette, 132, 7011 Steubenville Pike for a 50-year-old male, not conscious, passed out. 209, West EMS, 540.
1: County 683, you can show me out.
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3: That's all.
2: Okay. This male's on the ground, semi-conscious. No bleeding, but he cannot stand or walk.
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0: County, 1905, is in.
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0: Go ahead.
1: 356-17878.
2: Stand by. 602-633. I'm in route again, I'll be there in 5.
1: Received.
0: Second out of Dysart, PA, he's valid negative NCIP.
1: Copy, I'll be careful.
0: Thank you.
3: County, I'm in the area. Is there any update?
4: Hayes Avenue, on Oliver, Rodler's Motel. 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
0: 59 JC Drive for an 80-year-old female not eating this week.
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0: That's crazy.

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0: We have a male running down Bower Hill Road towards Bridgeville. He just got out of a little escape station or hospital. He has warrants out of call air.
1: Received. He just ran out of the hospital now?
0: Affirmative. It just came in. They just wanted you to be aware of the evidence.
1: We have a description.
0: Male 40,

0: County from 1905.
1: 1905, yes.
0: This is 1905 clear. This is going to be a police matter. No patron.
1: Meade Avenue will be closed from Monroe's position. Emergency vehicle closed access. 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

740 to the John J. Kane Regional Center, Godfrey number 29. Could be for Navy female general sickness. That's it.

0: 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Yes, Collier, 3400 County.
1: Collier.
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Station 110 responding on South Fire 2, 0700.

report of a still fire now out at Bethel St. Clair Meals on Wheels, 2999 Bethel Church Road in Bethel Park. 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

0: County on the air with a road announcement, special attention station 116. Greenlee Road and Brentwood closed from Jameson to Sunview until approximately 1700 hours. Emergency vehicles will have access. County Clear 711.
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0: County on the air with the road announcement, special attention station 198 in the area of Holy Cross Drive and Atlanta Drive, Mount Lebanon. The roadway that was closed for construction is now back open. The county clear 713.
1: Okay, 794 update here. Call taker did a call back, spoke with the mail, said there's no emergency, he dropped his son. He is disregarding all.
2: That's
1: that

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1: 611 route. Six oh eight, copy all.
0: Where's it?

0: 6641. The Bobby Diner in Grenada, left hand to the Boulevard, with the side mail.
1: Looks like he's going to pass out, heart issues, and diabetic.
0: Nope.
1: 722.

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County, 3623 Pennsylvania registration. Pennsylvania, Mike Victor Golf 9810 white Toyota. I think it's a RAV4. Confirm expiration.

0: 22 that expired in February this year. Call me, County Terry, 623. I have a traffic stop on that vehicle when you're ready.
1: Copy, where you at?
0: Could be on the on-ramp, 2230 eastbound from McKeever Road. Again, Pennsylvania, Mike Victor Golf, 9810. It's Toyota Highlander, registered under suspended.
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0: County, 3623.
1: 23.
0: Driver gave me two IDs. One's going to be out of Pennsylvania, ID card only. The other one's going to be a learner's permit out of New York that expired. Can you run them both, please?
1: Copy, go ahead.
0: First one's going to be Pennsylvania, 3092566. The New York learner's permit's going to be New York 542-715-596.
1: 302 in Scott. Send me email, cell, right side of the name. 7 foot.
2: Seven 743 will be announced.

bad phone call. I took care of it. You can clear that off the screen. Thanks.

0: 791, the Harmony at Diamond Ridge, number 4020 in Moon. Could be from 84 female falls on that 10-3. That's the video.
1: 794 acknowledged.
0: That's probably 794 with it.

0: Montgomery County.
1: Good.
0: That's PAOLN and the New York learner's permits come back to Shaban Mukhtar, and they're both shown suspended.
1: Copy, that's come out with now. Can you run a VIN for me when you get a chance? There's no paperwork in the vehicle and no inspection as well.
0: Be good.
1: Juliet Tango, Echo Bravo, Kilo, 3, Echo Hotel, 7, Alpha, 2164253.
0: Copy.

0: 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I got nothing coming back on that van.
1: County, can you repeat that, please?
0: I got nothing coming back on that.

0: 7420, the Kane Community Living Center, Scott, room number 337D Delta. Going to be for 33 male, mental, altered mental status.
1: County Mutual Aid, Juniper, 743 is going to take Kane.

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0: I'll be 612.
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0: 195 to intersection Summit Park Drive at Montour First Road in North Fayette. Reporting a male access road to the Walmart. He's wobbling around, possibly in talks with some unmet medical. State for police, 10-7-7.
1: Okay, so,

0: Over one, Connie.
1: One.
0: I'll be out on Admiral Dewey Avenue. I got waved on about a parking complaint. I'll be okay here. I'm gonna check his situation on.
1: Person.

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0: County 3623. Can you go over the note date seizure of the registration, please?
1: That's copy. Also, just advising, the certified driver's history is too long for us to access here. We faxed on a form for you.
0: Copy. I'll send it to the state. Thank you.
2: $1201 to county. You can clear it from that. I took care of it.
1: Copy. Oakdale 3700 County.
0: I copy that, Connie. You can show me out. It's a disabled vehicle.
1: Greetings.

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0: for the Mountain Advisory, we would be the Hills, Route 1, 455 Maple Lane, and Edgewood, Worth. For a first 49-year-old male on the ground speeding, having a stroke, 8-11.
1: EMS is on the scene, confirmed diabetic emergency.
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0: 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It was truck had a broken trailer hitch. 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
2: Fibers.
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0: Going to be transport 1 mile from this location. The Gecko and Robinson, my starting mileage is 55669.8. You haven't already. Can you put PSP out on this traffic stop? They're going to transport in the other path.

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2: 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Engine's going to hospital.
1: Okay.

0: 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Significant other there.
1: Yeah, we copy. We take your direct. We're going to be going to prison.
0: That's understood.

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0: I'll be in the parking lot of the Green Tree Commons on Mansfield Avenue. 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

0: 91. It's going to be in the parking lot of the KMK Leafdale 300 Washington Street. A 41 male possible heart attack. Going to be in a Dodge Durango and Lotto at 840.
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State Route 885 from 657 to 603 will be down to one lane. 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

0: 1340 E3, the Carnegie Park Institute, room number 19A Alpha in Scott, 62 male. Your right leg at 8. Alright, last unit, you're booked.
1: We'll take it from the hospital.

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0: 99 identification, Nathan. You just have a 13, you're living number Mike Charlie 102 in the 80-year-old female bleeding from a fake fall.
1: Allegheny County on the air with a road notification. Special attention 257 for Scott Township. Burrowview Ave is going to be closed from Greg to Ash until further notice. Emergency vehicles will not have access. County has the clarity to...
0: Was that 790 C3? That's up.

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0: Yes, ma'am, it's the road notification for you. Furrow View is going to be closed from Gray Street to Ash Street. No emergency.

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0: coming to 9, 7, 9, 2, 3, 3.
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0: 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It'd be a female fell, possible upper leg injury at 918.
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2: E3, 1001 New Brighton Road, apartment 1001 in Avalon. 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

0: 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See the complaint in 1071 Raven Drive regarding the fraud report.
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0: So with the dispatch, you came at 1001 New Brighton Road, apartment 1001. It is coming in from an alarm company.
1: That's not cool.

0: 3300 County.
1: For two vehicle accident, no injuries, but there will be will need a tow at the Beachwood Apartments, 820 Capitol Drive. It's going to be outside the parking lot. Station 118, respond on West Fire 2 at 931.
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0: County, please.
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0: Confirm, no, Andrew, go back in.
1: That's fine.

0: County 118 Deputy, I'll be on scene.
1: I'm seeing 134.
2: Alright, affirmative fact that call, passenger that's in the vehicle, just walk up, no one's here in the hospital.

0: County, 118 Deputy. 118 Deputy. 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There's no need for the fire department here.
1: That's copy. 118 standing down back in, 935.

0: County, 118 Deputy.
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0: Is PD en route up here?
1: Affirmative.
0: That's Colby. You show me clear, I'll be back in.
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0: 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No way they should be back here for real money.

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0: 72, 3-6 Dance Way in Robinson. For a 14-year-old male, allergic reaction to nuts. It appears that FSM would be used in 10 nuts before.
1: Acknowledge 813.

0: 4D0, the Carnegie Park Post Acute, room number 313A Alpha in Scott, 81 male, labored breathing, irregular heartbeat, and 950.
1: 43 is in route.
0: 3743.
2: 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Emergency vehicles will have access with the delay. County clear 950.

0: 13, do you have a ETA for the police?
1: Well, no.

Yukon, 3800 County. Scott. Do you know if 835 is still at 1071 Raven for this flight?

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1: North Bay.
0: See a complaint in the parking lot of Sam's Club, 249 Summer Park Drive. It's involved in a hit and run. Caller is in a black BMW.
1: County 3623, copy, I'm in route.
0: Precinct.
1: 612 also.
0: Copy.
1: A41 County, 835 Code 4.
0: North Bay units, this is actually not going to be a hit and run. The other party is still there. They're going to exchange information. You can disregard.
1: County 3623, they said they didn't want to report.
0: Yeah, they're saying disregard police, they'll exchange information.
1: Copy, clear, no number, please. County 3623, can you show me how to buy Bruce on a follow-up, please?
0: Copy.

0: 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I have a phone call. Do you want a fax or on the CAD?
1: No, please.
0: Copy.

0: 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Amy and Onyx in Finley, 1500 Clifford Ball Drive. For a 40-year-old male with chest pain, 1009.
1: Thank you, Bob, acknowledges.
0: Probably 1905.

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0: 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Need to...
1: reporting a semi and a garbage truck requesting EMS and fire in front of station 205, 5300 Grand Ave. Respond West Fire 5 at 1024.
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0: 205 Chief, I'll be into the scene.
1: 205 Chief, just got an update. There's entrapment. Driver's unable to get out.
0: Hey, County, can you start to Ward 4 for that call?
1: Copy.

vehicle accident with entrapment in front of Station 205 in Neville Island Fire Department, 5300 Grand Ave. 244 has been added to the assignment. Respond on West Fire 5 at 1026.

0: vehicle accident with entrapment in front of the Neville Island Fire Department, 5300 Grand Ave, Station 205, 127 also added to the crash. Persona West Fire 5, 1028.
1: 100. That's a negative, sir. Just please.
2: Yeah, okay.

0: County 205, Chief. I'll be on this thing, and I do have a tractor trailer into the side of a garbage truck.
1: Copy. Tractor trailer into the side of a garbage truck, 1030.
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2: On scene, 791, I have a garbage truck and a semi, moderate damage. Looks like everybody's out. The semi's a 53-foot truck, no blockers noted.
3: That's copy.

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1: Were you on the air?
0: On South EMS, 1032.

0: vehicle accident from the 205 Civil Island Fire Department to be turned to Grand Ave, 244 Fifth Avenue, the assignment. 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
1: County 205, Chief. Can you get me 220's rescue for this call, please?

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1: County, so let me see one.
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1: 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I'll keep you advised.
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1: My parking lot right there, come up all the way up to Revere.
0: That's copy, 794 acknowledged, that's 1036.
1: Just come up behind the police car then, Mike, you'll be okay up here where that policeman's standing, just pass him, come up to the police car.
2: County Liver and I will be able to...

0: Double Command.
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Report of wires down. Tractor trailer took the wires down. There's wires on top of the truck and the driver's still inside. In front of Grand Sawing Machine at Upper St. Clair, 1708 Painters Run Road. 284, respond on South Fire 2 to 1048.

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1: 284, engine 3. Police are on scene. They're stating no arcing or sparking.
2: That was Command County.
0: Neville Command, good.
2: Passenger has been freed. We're working on movement now.
0: That's copy. 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

0: County Grant Avenue Command Station's been extricated from the garbage truck.
1: Extricated. 5300 County. Magazine Street at Crothers Avenue, there's a tractor trailer trying to make a turn and stuck.
2: The wind passed, he was still trying to turn on the road, but it looks like you had a 53-foot trailer, he's not going to make it.
3: Hurry, don't get him started.

740, the Carnegie Park Post Acute, room number 3 in Sod at 1848 Green Tree Road. 66 male, possible aspiration, sepsis, at 1051. Sorry, 742 is on the left.

0: County, 84 engine 1, that was 2.
1: Engine 4, inward 2.
0: Engine 1.

0: County 284 engine 2's on the scene. 18-wheeler. We're still investigating. 284, Deputy 2 will have command.
1: 2-10-56. 40th Bridge Hill, Building 3, Room 305. 91-year-old female, shortness of breath.
2: 9:30, copy.
3: 8:15, copy, 8:15, 1.
2: That's copy, 8:15, 1, acknowledge it.

0: Charlie 281.
1: 30.
0: Just document that we attended the interview, the drivers of both vehicles, times two. They want no involvement with EMS. And our transport unit is going to be taking 1-2-8-2 shortly.
1: That's copy. Just to interview the drivers, times two. Didn't want anything to do with EMS. Transporting 1-8-2.

0: 1200 County.
1: 1204.
0: 711, 10 West Prospect Avenue, single vehicle into the structure, unknown injury.
2: At 10 West Prospect Avenue, to be a vehicle into the structure at 1059.
3: Either Verizon or Comcast, we're not sure which carrier, just for some Fios lines that are hanging low. They're going to need to be pulled up so this truck can get back out on the street.
2: They're out at 1059.

0: All right, 1907 update here. Caller stating the vehicle crashed into the window. Occupant of the vehicle got out, went inside. Unknown injury.
1: Thank you.

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0: Probably not, Ingram.
1: Turn out at 11 a.m.
2: Resume.
3: The plate on the vehicle is M. Mike H. Hotel W. Whiskey 8011. 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
1: T1 and T5 are cleared up 791 transporting other occupants. Didn't want anything to do with the EMS. Second 1101.

0: Harrison, 185 Dakota Avenue. 19-year-old female that passed out is now awake. I'll let them know.
1: You're not acknowledged.
0: That's 11-0.

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1: County 2-1, 2-3 seconds.
0: Okay.

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1: 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I'm going to call my agency.
0: Copy. Second, 1 minute.

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3: We're now getting a report of a tractor trailer stuck Locust Street at Ash Street.

Hey, this is going to be low-hanging water in Lions Park. If you would notify West Penn Fire, they'll need to respond up.

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There's a homeless male sleeping and drinking. 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
2: 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Do you want this filled or do you have it handled?
0: No, negative. It's handled. It's off the roadways on private property.
2: Received. The last talk to her yesterday. She's been having some medical issues recently.

0: Bravo, Porter County. I'll be clear of the 7-Eleven.
1: Emergency.
2: West 4, non-emergent, 1117.
1: Want to rush to 1-10-2. You can hold quarters. That's coming.
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1: Temple.
2: Jefferson County.
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1: Yeah, we're marking on moving these vehicles to cleaning up the road.

0: 841 County, GOA. You can close it out.
1: Okay.
0: Just call from Boone Police to the Olson Park at 442 Flaherty Run Road. Township employee had his finger on a possible mower blade. It's going to be in the back by the garage. Contact Mark 11-9.
2: Will be responding to this.
0: 3279, I'm with it. Can you open and close me an unreportable Carruthers and Finley?
1: Copy.

0: 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Very minor damage, we'll be out investigating. 130 engine, that's me.
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1: We're under control. We're just going to clean up a little bit of debris in the roadway. No need for EMS and PD, I don't think.

0: County, Irish on command. County, we're under control here. Electrician's already been out, notified Westpac. It's going to be a Westpac issue. It's marked scene safe. Command's terminating. Put 0110 there.
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1: 37. A report of wires found in the street and the caller's yard at 704 South Street, Scott.
0: Back and he's been moved along.
1: Grayson.

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0: I have a phone call request from a doctor at St. Clair regarding a patient they have in the emergency room.
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1: 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You can shoot the Duquesne light on scene as well.
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0: Gerber collision in auto, 47 Eastcraft in Avenue. The neighbor downstairs is screaming at the caller for making noise. Just left the scene in a black GMC. Mike Bravo, Delta 7404.
1: Okay.

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0: 1, the actress is going to be a white female, about 45 years old, with a black t-shirt, black shorts, headed towards 7-Eleven.
1: Tony, 11-9, 10-1, Nicole. You can show me getting out of Grover.

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1: 3105 County. 3105. I have a phone call request and a fax on the CAD.
0: Just back to back.
1: Receive.

0: at the address of Gerber Collision, 47 East Crofton Avenue, saying the neighbor went downstairs and was screaming at the caller, then left.
1: Okay, that might be central maintenance for downstairs. It's not Gerber. It's adjacent to Gerber.
0: Gracias.

Part of an open burn in the backyard, a small tree stump is burning in the area of Broadway Avenue and Havelock Street, Castle Shannon, Station 119, responding on South Fire 2, 1145.

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0: call here, 34 Hunter County. Lieutenant from Mount Lebanon is requesting a call back regarding a warrant. Do you want it faxed?
1: Said Lieutenant Nolte.
0: Affirmative.
1: Call. I'm on the scene. This is going to be in the rear of 3250 McRoberts. 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There's a tree stump on fire. Oh, bro.
2: 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The road's clean. Up the road, highway's open to traffic again.
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0: 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Email fell on the carpet in the hallway. Really agree. Question left to tip, Philip.
1: I'm sorry, I apologize.
0: Copy 1908.

740-T0. That's Carnegie Park Post, room number 68 Alpha in Scott. Lady male. They're stating he's hard to arouse, has stable vitals at 11:57.

County, Broadway Command. Fire's been extinguished. 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

on 24102 Ewing Road in Kennedy. 55 male, dementia patient, sliding down on his recliner, requesting help lifting him up at 12 o'clock.

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0: 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There are two dogs locked inside a semi truck. The windows are open, but the dogs have been there for a while.
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0: 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Command terminated, 119 is ready.
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1: Fayette, 3900 County.
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1: Medics are responding, Concordia Fridgeville Building 2, room 20. 94-year-old female, difficulty breathing.
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3: 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It's going to be a black town and country on the end.
1: 1217.
0: At 12-8.

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Out at 52 Orchard Drive, 37-year-old female requesting medics. Third party

0: 815 is that, 740 on the spill, turn east to 52 Orchard Drive and south of the edge. And a 37-year-old female requested EMS. Extremely bad section, no further info, 1229.
1: Seven forty-two.
0: 742 is

to from county. There are updates, but, you know, they call back in to advise that the spinal fluid buildup causing migraines.

0: Town, 3623, Arkansas driver's license. Arkansas 930545559. 930545559.
1: That's received. You said that was out of Arkansas?
0: Yeah, perfect.

0: 3643 County. I got nothing coming back on that OLN out of Arkansas.
1: Copy.

0: 700 Mansfield Avenue, apartment 1712. Third party caller for a welfare check on a Todd Smith. White male, 51 years of age, about 6'2", with some mental health conditions. He texted the caller that he was going to kill himself. He also reported that the male had guns and that he went out and bought another gun. He is currently off of his medication and he stopped seeing his therapist.
1: Check the address. I think we got a similar call there yesterday.
0: Copy.

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I'm back in.

0: in 1100 County.
1: County, you calling for Austin?
0: Affirmative, faxing out a phone call.
1: Alright, this is perfect.

0: 491, disregard second tone. E2 to 732 Chartiers Avenue, Unit 2, McKees Rock, for the report of domestic, same with domestic, to Mindy CMS, 1248.
1: Thank you.

0: That is 1910. We'll be seizing the area. Have some supervising to stay for.
1: 1910 states in the area. What was that looking for?
0: No, it's 10. We'll be seeing about that.

0: 23-73 Doubletown Road. Call reporting there's a female with a small child in a diaper without shoes. They're getting sunburnt standing in the corner of the parking lot. Call her, but like, please check on them.
1: Alright, okay.
0: West PD1, repeat.

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0: 492 East 4th and 4th Arms Apartment, 8228 Bill River Boulevard, Unit 12 in Emsworth. There's a 75-year-old female having psych issues. Plus two.
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0: 9 received.

0: guys are responding 750 School Street for 77-year-old female difficulty breathing recently at a pacemaker put in.
1: Seven ninety-eight, 797
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2: For multiple fire alarms going off at 6360 Library Road, the target freight management, stations 271-270, response, Hellfire 3 at 1300.

0: Saturday night from 10, probably 6:30, you can say it's available.
1: No injuries.
2: 790
0: 10. Go ahead.
2: I just want to confirm, is there anyone en route to FedEx then?
0: Yes, 796 called en route.
2: I just did

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1: Station 191D3, 120 Market Street in the Rock. Question started for an eval, male recently released from the hospital. Safety spot just seemed a little out of it. Rock Street Department.
2: I do have problems with those now.

0: 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Are they following him?
1: Yes. 7806, Connor, we're off.

0: possibly a CO alarm going off at 6360 Library Road. For 270, they're requesting 232 engine respond to the scene. Respond on South Fire 3, 1306.
1: Michael Kilo Papa, 5186. And the second one is Michael Alpha, 1159.
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0: Alright, you can clear out that call. It's on Mansfield, 700 Mansfield. We talked to that now. You're fine.
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0: Copy.
2: Department, the chief, under University 9002, University Boulevard, Dr. Chief. Now at the 40s in talk, they're going to be under the green umbrellas. Again, PD is on scene at 13 left.
3: Yeah, I caught up to that Tesla, Pennsylvania plate, Lima, Lima, Whiskey 6191, Collier Avenue at Lane.
0: Copy.

0: 424. He's at Ridge and Dana near the new housing complex.
1: He's where?
0: He's going to be at Ridge Avenue and Dana near the new housing complex.
1: Okay.
0: That registration is valid. 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
2: Oh, 193E for the Crafton Plaza. 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

1201 to County. 1201. I'll be with District Court.

0: 105 Beck Run Road in Moon. It can be for a three-month-old male that fell off a changing table and struck his head. 1344.
1: Seven 9 8 knowledge. 7 9 1 will be responding units.
0: That's up 1344.

0: actually say 15E2, the Barber National Institute of Ed at 20 Emerson Lane. 38 female, clammy with abdominal pain at 13 foot bus.
1: Yeah, 3900 County.
2: County, CD21,
0: and that's refused. Room number 3 is at the end of the building with the windows. It says

0: County 630. 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

3735. 3735. Can you clear me? 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
2: 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I just hit send again. We'll get another copy.
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0: 291E1, Leon Meyer Manor in the Rock. It's going to be in the lobby for 69 male that fell. Not alert on an injury.
1: Thank you, I should acknowledge it.
0: Copy.
2: Yeah, I mean, I should have two zones.

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2: 1910 acknowledges.
1: Copy.
3: No negative, I don't need a call for it. Sorry, get a report on it. This is a walk-in.

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1: E3, 152 Ingram Avenue in Ingram for a 29 male, difficulty urinating.
0: Full hazards for one male, should be familiar.
1: Okay. There with this address at all?
2: I'm not, no.
1: Copy. We have a caution on it. I'm not sure if you can do it on your MDT. Just give me a call.

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1: 11-9.
0: How are you back there? Medical, is there anything pending?
1: Just the medical one.

0: 40 East Reed, Teen Community Living Center, room 370, Doran Scott, for a 78 female, demanding transport for evaluation.
1: Before the shot, MI 152. Go for it.

0: sound with the mic in each other. If I see, I don't know, 5 to 8
1: or something. Copy. See if they have any updates. Ken, did you say something?

0: EMS is 5 to 8 out. Any updates from the patient for them?
1: That's negative, Connie. I'm outside waiting for them. I'm only here because of the cautions on the address.
0: Copy.
2: County 3105 is clear.
0: 3-3.
3: From 1910, do you have an apartment number or letter for 6 Chartiers in Preston? Negative on number, letter, just the given address, and see if I can find some flyers on the phone number. There's a name, so you can navigate that. I don't know if that helps. That's the 6-5-10.
4: County 1907, copy,

1910 County, negative priors on this address for the last 3 years. Let's just check it out. I'll just see if you find it. Thank you.

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0: Area of 202 Hickory Grade Road for two vehicle, no injury. Came through quiet. Was that 39?

0: diverting from Cannonsburg and transferring to Washington Hospital now.
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1: The road notification special, so decision 110. 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Coming clear, 1402.
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1: First responder utility 1, can you hit hangar 5, American Airlines, building 463. Station's going to be in the front lobby. 62-year-old male, light-headed and chest pain. 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

0: Scott, 3800 County. Virginia Mansions, East Building, Unit 709. The plane's patient got scammed out of a large amount of money and now receiving threats over the phone.
1: Two staff diverting to Mansions.

Pat, Thursday, Spencer County. Morning, Pat. 120 Imperial Plaza Drive. Daytona people in the area have vandalized the A&T nail store. Is there another unit calling?

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0: Back parking lot for the DoubleTree Hotel for a 60-year-old male, now conscious, not alert.

0: 9, they're going to county, I'm back in. 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
1: County 612. 612. Come out to Nils 1. 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
0: I'm sorry, what's going on?

0: County 31. I have a phone. Can you call to complain and find out where they're at, please?
1: Stop, I'll call them back. It doesn't really help much. They shouldn't have the back of the car show, and they're trying to go

637, Connor. Or Tom. I'll be out at AT&T now, also. Copy. Mike, come on to the back of the building.

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Over high strap, telephone line, blocking the road.

0: Forest Fire Department, DMP Automotive, Collier, 5146 Tom's Run Road, 4125 Captain, they got a wire down across the road, that's for their info.
1: Close it out, I'll monitor.
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0: wire down across the road. CMC Automotive Collier, 5146 Thomason Road. Stations 125, 117, 124, 126, West Fire 3, 1631.
1: 3461. You can hold it to 125 units. I need Verizon notified. I got a pull number 18 over 47.
0: I'll be holding to 125 units. Units alerted and responding to 5146 Thomas Run Road in Collier. According to station 125, all our units go back in. 31.
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0: Tower 17, Sunny.
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0: DD, please start it over that way.
1: Communication lines.
2: Yeah, we'll be all right. We got fire thumbs on the block. We're getting ready to clear the roadway.
1: 9 County. 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
4: 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I can copy.
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5: 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Go ahead. You grab the rescue and bring it up here. We're going to need to cut this off the top of the truck.

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0: Can you have PD respond? I do have one vehicle that was damaged by this.

0: 741 Carriage Block Apartment, number 2 Charlie, and Scott 430 Mail, testing.
1: So you guys are still near Thomas Run Road. Fire Department is now advising there is now a damaged vehicle in the airport.
2: 43 will be en route.

0: Charles there, Brunswick County.
1: Clear. Jim Kaufman, need you back out of Tom's Run Road for that wire for a damage report to a vehicle.
2: Yeah, 16 heading up.
1: Got it. Scott, 300 County, medical.
3: Scott.
1: Denton Park Apartment, 548, Unit 2C for a 30-year-old male with chest pain, abnormal breathing. 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
3: Thank you.
4: Assistant. You got to open that road back up.
1: Let's go.

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1: Go ahead.
0: Tom's on Road, reopen. 25 rescue, clear. Squad's going to remain on the team for police either.

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0: guy from Thompson Road. 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
1: County on there with a road notification. 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

0: 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Post 75 female bleeding internally unknown with.
1: Medics to 405 Timber Glen, 85-year-old male, found perhaps it's going to be a female.
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0: Oh, yeah, it's Alberta for Timber, one drive north by US, PPR in progress. Okay, Bobby.
1: Bobby, I'll acknowledge the one. Just coming on scene.
0: Hey, 24, 1003, zero is slowed in Robinson, 87 female, lost her balance on the ground, unable to get back up, negative injuries.

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1: 8, Engine 2. 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
0: Boat coming from a house. We're heading that direction. We're unsure of the address.
2: Yeah. Here is the Aldi Foods. Three juveniles on e-bikes in the road. No direction of flight.
0: Yeah, copy. We're en route.
1: That's copy. Do you want to
2: or if they're not. County 3617. What were the digits on Timber Glen? 405.
1: Returns with large smoke outside. 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
1: Garage Southside 717 Millerton Road for a male that was swerving, driving slow, and ran into a tree. Unknown entry.
0: Area of the Lee Street Garage at 717 Miller's Run for a male driving slow, swerving, and almost hit into a tree in a navy blue SUV. Waiting for a direction plate. That's going to be a crash. He's still on scene by the Miller's Run Road in the garage.

0: Caller 3424 now. Okay. This is for 3400 in general. I'm not sure why it recommends you specifically, but for the Panhandle Trail Mill Station for people riding dirt bikes on the trail.
1: Okay, I'll go down there.
0: Now you, looks like last seen going away from the entrance. Nothing more specific.
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0: 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I'm sorry. 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
1: 1907, acknowledge it.
2: First, Kennedy, 080, 15 Liberal Place, Kennedy, 81-year-old female, bleeding rectally. 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

0: 91-3, 116 Styling Drive, Kennedy, 473, female that fell and got her car key stuck in her ring finger. Minor bleeding. 16.
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0: Scott, 300 County with medics. Third party caller calling in from 533 Bluff Street for a 28-year-old female, unknown status. She was threatening suicide by overdose. Unknown what she took, unlikely as she's violent. Complaints 8 men down in blue BMW.
1: Unknown if she took anything or what it was, if she did. Not answering.
0: We're going to have one in custody. Notify St. Clair will be back.
2: Mike.
0: Copy, one in custody. I'll notify St. Clair. Do you need a tow for the vehicle? Negative. Is this for field or for a test there or is it in rolling? He's going to be on the way shortly. Job, am I notifying him because he's rolling or is he going in for a test?
3: Just telling him for a test. He's being okay with it.
0: Your address, it didn't verify what was provided. The closest match is going to be 533

0: Welcome 42, Honus Rise Apartments, number 912, Carnegie. 85 male, possible DOA, neighbor reporting a bad smell and strange color.
1: County, 740L2, I'll be in on that.
0: Copy. County, 1802. Okay. That's time. 1628.

0: communication.
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0: 39 County. One male from this location, St. Clair Hospital, 14934.5.
1: Copy, one male, 631.
2: Office. Working arrest, 1631.

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I'm saying she's coming in. Sir, not sorry. You got St. Clair 2.

0: County. 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
0: Thank you.
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0: 205.
1: Okay, 1635.
2: 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Has he arrived? They just called code 0.

0: 191, intersection Broadway Avenue at 3rd Street in Roxburgh, a mid-age person off the bus having a seizure, no further info. 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
2: 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Break 19283 with the fire department, 606, Cook Street, Bellevue, for fuel on negative symptoms. 46.
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1: Got it. I'll get started.
2: Advising slight address change. It's going to be 1162 now. It's putting heavy smoke in the basement. Copy.
0: Gentlemen, I'm seeing two-story multi-family. I have nothing showing inside. I'm at an hydro on the alpha side.
3: Copy.
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6: County, 275 Chief.
3: 75 Chief.
6: One scene. I got a two-story row home. Looks like it's going to be second one in from the left. I got another showing. It's gonna also going to be in Stowe Township.
3: That's copy. They just updated the address to 1162 Durham Street.
1: Johnny, 181 Edgewood 3.
6: 275.
1: Are you calling us? 181?
6: 181 Edgewood. Durham Street, come off of Pine Hollow.
1: Come on, 5 hours.
0: Fire in the basement. 275 engine. Go ahead and charge your orders.
7: I got an open front door. I'm going to go inside and check it out.
1: Copy. I'm going to have you move down.
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1: Engine 25112.

0: of a working fire in the basement, 1162 Dorman Street, Clay Township. 245, that is the assignment, 128-277, second elevation. One fire.
1: Can you give me more color?
2: French Street, Kennedy, for an 86 female, low blood count.
3: County News Road, please.
2: Howdy.
0: Mason.
4: Good. Washer on fire in the basement. Has been extinguished. We're going to need fan set up.
5: County, 21 engines on scene. 275 command, you just want the fans or you want them to hit this hydrant?
4: No, you don't have to stand the hydrant. Just come up, hold your manpower, side off them.
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4: 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It's a 128 truck on the road.
6: Negative, you have 297 trucks. Alerted and responding to 1162 Dorman Street in Stowe. Put into the first and second engine and a 297 truck. All our units can go back in 1648.
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0: basis. Go ahead.
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0: Another round.
2: We're all good down here.
0: Ask Oscar.

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1: 10.
0: I got a few numbers. I'm going to try for key holders. You need them there to secure.
2: 192, Tony. 10. That's the OLM in Bellevue. 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I'm looking for a better address.
0: Copy, let's remain contact. Can we put you back in or are you gonna wave?
1: Yeah, pull me back in and if they respawn, then I'll head back over.
0: Copy. 276. Original 32 County Medical.
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1: Hey, you think I'll be here tomorrow?

0: Do you have fire difficulties?
1: If you said have a fire, call you guys direct. They gave me the address of 75 Mead Avenue. They want me to have them call you.
0: Permanent.
2: Okay. 5 County, I got a key order. He might still be heading out that way, but he didn't mention anything for you.
1: Runaway L3.
3: Alright, 6.9 units on the way here, please.
1: Nothing yet, they're requesting you call their station, that's about the way you're dispatching them.
3: Oh, well, this is too late.
4: I'm good.
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4: We're under control, we're racking up now, just ventilating.
1: Copy, 190, you copy? Copy.
2: 411, Katie Lane. Wife is, hasn't heard from her husband in a few hours. Advised he's a fall risk, requesting for a welfare check. Receiver. Copy. Other unit.

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1: And that happened earlier.
0: Tunis, Washington, I know you wanted someone to just say that you were in relation to the incident you're calling about.
1: Yeah, 3630. You can put that on my CAD, no number needed.
0: 30 copy. 90 copy as well.

0: 3424 County for Katy Lane. Looks like there's going to be a few little dogs there. They're afraid he's going to get out when you get there.
1: All right, we'll let you know.
0: Okay.

0: 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No entrapment. Roswell Road, Stewart Road, South Park, coming to 271, Channel 3.
1: 437 County, can you put Katie later, my cat?

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Patient doesn't want EMS, so we're going to go ahead and take the refusal for this. We'll put 190 back in on this call.

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0: 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You can hear a female getting beat up.
1: Cars are racked up. Companies are ready. Command terminated.
2: County 192. Get up here.
3: Alright, are they talking about the next street over behind us? That's Flint Avenue.
0: Yeah, look at that. Now I'm trying to get the call taker to confirm.
4: 424 County, I'm going to stay here. 37 is going to point that direction with 16.
0: 24 copy. I'm putting you in route. Current 83 is at the county.
4: 3328.
0: You want to start the Flint Avenue off Nesbitt, see if that might be yours for your clarification.
5: I missed it, Connie. What was the call?
0: It's for the apartment to the rear of 344 Nesbitt and Collier, right? Possibly going to be on Flint for what sounds like a female getting beat up.
5: Copy, I'll start that way.
0: Oh, thank you.

Terrence is going over as this is called a complaint back. He advised it is going to be call your side. It's at 344 in the rear side of Parkland. Okay, we're all heading there. Oh. 3328 copy.

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1: 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I'm not sure which side we're on, but I'll be clear of 75.
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1: Seventy-eight oh eight. 139
0: McGovern Boulevard for a vehicle parked in the caller's driveway. It's going to be a gold Honda SUV.
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0: copy.

0: 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We had an alert for Aliquippa.
1: Do you have an address?
0: It's going to be Hollywood and Aliquippa.

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For a working vehicle fire. 1019 Route 68 into Swiftly Township. 129 is their requested. Acknowledge on fire spot. 1 on Beaver fire. 1728.

last year in all Spanish.

0: multiple units calling at once. Was that 939?
1: Do it, Tony.
2: Rob, fine.
0: 939, I called. The other unit calling?
3: Scotty, 41 to Bridgeville, OID.
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3: Just sent you a fax. Fire.
5: Crazy. Address was sent to your

0: from the 808 County. You can disregard that parking complaint. They know the owner.
1: Copy that. Thank you, ma'am.

calls up running a shock valve gas inside of 3517 Draper Avenue on the second floor in Brentwood. 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

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Good job. County, I'm going to break away to make a call. 37 still on scene.

0: 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That's the email at your building to see someone in reference to a harassment report.
1: 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Can you let her know we're going to be 15 or 20 minutes? I'm going to be doing a welfare check here shortly. I'll call out with my address.
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0: 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I believe he is currently conscious. 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

0: 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Be out at 414 Anthony Street on a welfare check, checking on the caller's children. 414 Anthony.
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94 E2 at the fire department. Mom with a 55.3 in transit, westbound Finley. Fire department's going for a vehicle on fire, no further info.

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eastbound Finley, where an unidentified male having a mental health issue on the side of the road would not give a location or any information. The patient is from Rapid and Phase 2. Would not verify what vehicle he is in, but he wants to crash and wreck his car.

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0: 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There's a in the document ME's office on scene.
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1: Seven
0: 96 East Steuben for 2B Blacks and no injury.

town. 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They call back another person, the female, let her know they got the original over the phone.

0: 1902 Con. 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I just talked to PSC. They also did not find anything eastbound or westbound. They were checking ramps.
1: We just talked to PSC. We're going to explore the ramps that you stated on the phone call.
0: Punish system.

0: 1902.
1: Where's the stock there by TSP?
0: I copy. You're back in 1850.

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0: 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American Kennedy Program, Robinson, building 1 Bravo for an 80 female, feeding 2 vicious.
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0: Good.
1: We got a hazard on this address, specifically for room 104, involving a male named Michael Conti. Not sure if he's involved with this female patient. You're going to have a police are on the way up today for them.
0: How are we talking to?

0: County, he's listening. He's copying you to 1-3.
1: Okay, that's copy. Injuries. The auto name is Pizza, 100% clear, 1141 Boyce Road. Company 284, fire 218-33.
0: 740, mutual aid in the South Fayette and the East Creek. Courtney approached the building 2, room 28, for a 92 female unlit call with 15.

0: 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Can you put 7904 on the back of the Neville call? Stop.
1: Got it.

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1: Good.
0: I'm on an industry way in a petroleum pipe parking lot with a brown Hyundai Elantra P plate. Mike, Bravo 5827, at least two inside.
1: Copy the petroleum pipe parking lot.
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0: And is it a 19-year-old or a 10-year-old that we're going to?
1: Police did not have an update to send a code 4 for you, and I'm going to say 19, because that's what they chose in the code QA. I can confirm with them if you'd like.

0: 7 for mile 4.
1: Good.
0: I'll be there in about 2.
1: Roger. Another seizure now, but what about...
0: Copy.

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1: 284 Rescue.
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1: Good.
0: At Burger King on Noblestown, open line call from wireless. They answered, but they were silent on two callbacks.

0: County 284 system will be out. Two vehicle accident. Appears everyone's out. I'll be getting out. Give you a report in a minute. All of command.
1: Two vehicle accident. Everybody on the system with command 1842.

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1: U-84 Rescue, go ahead.
0: Rescue, you're going to come down. You're going to need to come down opposing traffic. Come down, stage in front of the police car just before the accident.
1: That's received, opposing traffic, staged by the police officer vehicle.

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0: Two vehicle accidents, three patients with minor injuries.

sorry, 646 down to South 36, copy. Being McDonald's parking lot on Davis Boulevard, Lima Romeo X-ray 7482 Plenty of Mercedes SUV.

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0: The alarm company called back in, said that they made contact with the key holder, said it was a false alarm, and is requesting to cancel.
1: Copy that. 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I'll continue it.
0: That's copy.

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0: 436 Richmond Road. Caller would like to file a theft report. Said her son stole items from her house a couple of days ago. He is not currently on scene. We do have a caution on this address for bed bugs.
1: 637 County, copy.

Area 3400, counting. Medics called in for their station, 1200 Washington Pike, requesting police for an intoxicated female that showed up and wants to be ride home.

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3: That male that was being held for 939 has been released. Can you back down that cab?
1: Copy.
2: Your patient is requesting negative siren due to PTSD. Not sure if you can oblige. Copy, thank you.

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0: Copy 742. Do they have a location in the building?
1: Negative right now. I think they meant to say activities. I'll figure out that.

0: County 7320.
1: Copy, they're advising activities run.
0: How does this loop?
2: What? What's this thing leaving AD for?
1: No, I think this call taker is just saying that it's available. Bear with this one.
0: Hey Logan, you want to head that way just in case or no?
3: Good, County.
0: You guys okay on 10?
3: Affirmative. We're just waiting on the tow company now to clean everything up.
0: Okay.

0: 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You can cancel.
1: Okay.
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0: 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See if the fifth our airway is able to breathe and talk.
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1: Okay. Scott 3800 County, I have another phone call request. They missed the first one for the fraud report. Crescent 7800 County.
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0: Yeah.

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0: 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No emergency vehicle access. 10,000 clear. 1962.
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Johnny, Huey Command. 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We double checked all readings. We have 0 readings this time. Command terminated. All 181 units returning service.

0: 708.
1: I'll be clear for McGovern.